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tonight, Shift. Back in the day of the rotary phone, remember how short the one was? And if you had a 9 in the phone number, it was forever. So this would take a while to get all the way around the dial. 867-5309. Tommy Two-Tone.

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to a music store, you're going to hear people playing guitar riffs, right? Maybe that's the only 15 seconds of a song they know, but it's very common to hear, for example, Sweet Child of Mine in Guitar Center, and we'll highlight some other ones that harken back to the 80s and 90s and maybe the aughts. We'll see. A nice shift of nostalgia. Coming up at 8:20.

0: I've never heard anyone play that song at Guitar Center. A little sample riff, have you?
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0: Many other good songs end up on the showroom floor at Guitar Center, according to employees at Guitar Center who walk around and have to listen all day long to Master of Puppets and Sweet Child of Mine again and again. Love those songs, but you know, maybe once or seven times would be enough. Seven Nation Army by White Stripes, another one that folks tend to know and play at Guitar Center, testing out amps and various instruments, just showing off a little bit. Crazy Train, Ozzy Osbourne, and Nirvana, Come As You Are. Also, John Mayer, Slow Dancing in a Burning Room, also very popular at Guitar Center, if not everywhere. Bobby Brown on the Night Shift.

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3: And now your weather update for the Berkshires. Some clouds this evening, giving way to mainly clear skies overnight. Lows around 36. Sunshine and some clouds and cooler tomorrow. Highs around 60. Partly cloudy skies tomorrow night, followed by increasing clouds with showers developing later on. Lows around 43. Periods of rain Wednesday, cooler. Highs around 58. Cloudy with periods of rain Wednesday night. Lows around 49. Rain likely Thursday and cooler. Highs around 56. And cloudy with some light rain likely on Thursday night, lows around 46. For the forecast anytime, download our station app. That's your weather update for the Berkshires.
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had some time on the couch, and you just hang out, and you eat, and you sip a beverage, and it was fun. Stevie Nicks never had kids, and neither did Christine McVie, and they both said they just chose career over having children. They didn't want to leave a child, you know, home when they're on the road traveling and everything, and so it made sense for them. And if you balance, you know, work and everything, kids, you're awesome. You are a superhero. Fleetwood Mac on the Night Shift.

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fashion trend, head to toe, same color, like Oprah. Very monochromatic and kind of like John Mellencamp in 1984, 85, 86, 7, somewhere in there. A lot of denim. Jack and Diane, John Mellencamp, trendy on the night shift.

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1: 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Berkshire County's Relay for Life event returns inside Monument Mountain Regional High School in Great Barrington on Saturday, June 27th from noon until 9. We're here with event lead Ray Gardino to give us a rundown of the day.
2: Yeah, we're going to start off at noontime. We'll do typical that we've always done. We'll do our survivor and caregiver lap. And then, you know, there's a variety of things that'll go on throughout the day. Our relay teams will be doing some fundraising. We have some live music that'll be playing in the auditorium as this goes on throughout the day. There's, you know, different raffles and stuff, and of course we've always talked about the golf ball draft that we do later in the afternoon, which is a fundraiser. And then we'll conclude in the evening with our luminary ceremony first, and then our silent lap, which should be right around 9 o'clock, 8:30, 9 o'clock.
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0: the night shift. I'm Jen. We know you listen at different times, right? And it's fine. Emma, what do you love?
1: The morning show is great, yeah. I listen every day on the way to work.
0: Me too, actually. And, you know, brushing teeth, getting ready, all that. They're very knowledgeable and they're fun and they're going to get us off to a good start. Again, to morning. And thanks for hanging out with the night shift too. Tina Turner,

Another music-based movie. I love all the concert films and biopics. Michael did well again over the weekend, and the Billie Eilish movie concert film is out now. Michael Stipe said if anyone were to play him in a movie, he would hope it would be

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That's us. 100.1 and 103.3 Whoopee FM, the Berkshire's greatest hits of the 80s and 90s.

it's for dinner this week. I don't know. 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I kind of wing it and hope that everybody is satisfied. Steven Tyler's favorite food is chicken pot pie. 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Probably not, but it's an idea.

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1: And now your weather update for the Berkshires. Some clouds this evening, giving way to mainly clear skies overnight. Lows around 36. Sunshine and some clouds and cooler tomorrow. Highs around 60. Partly cloudy skies tomorrow night, followed by increasing clouds with showers developing later on. Lows around 43. Periods of rain Wednesday, cooler. Highs around 58. Cloudy with periods of rain Wednesday night. Lows around 49. Rain likely Thursday and cooler. Highs around 56. And cloudy with some light rain likely on Thursday night. Lows around 46. For the forecast anytime, download our station app. That's your weather update for the Berkshires.
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the night shift. What was your favorite soap opera? As the World Turns. I actually wrote a letter to every cast member of As the World Turns a long time ago, and many of them wrote back. It was my geek out moment, but it was fun. Natalie Imbruglia was on an Australian soap,

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talking about the most played songs at Guitar Center. People go in and test out the amps and show off their skills. 10 or 15 seconds, anyway, of this song. It's in the top 10.

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2: Yeah, we're going to start off at noontime. We'll do typical that we've always done. We'll do our survivor and caregiver lap. And then, you know, there's a variety of things that will go on throughout the day. Our relay teams will be doing some fundraising. We have some live music that will be playing in the auditorium. As this goes on throughout the day, there's, you know, different raffles and stuff. And, of course, we've always talked about the golf ball draft that we do later in the afternoon, which is a fundraiser. And then we'll conclude in the evening with our luminary ceremony first, and then our silent lap, which should be right around 9 o'clock, 8:30, 9 o'clock.
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0: the day. There's, you know, different raffles and stuff. And of course, we've always talked about the golf ball draft that we do later in the afternoon, which is a fundraiser. And then we'll conclude in the evening with our luminary ceremony first, and then our silent lap, which should be right around 9 o'clock, 8:30, 9 o'clock.
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0: the day. There's, you know, different raffles and stuff. And of course, we've always talked about the golf ball draft that we do later in the afternoon, which is a fundraiser. And then we'll conclude in the evening with our luminary ceremony first, and then our silent lap, which should be right around 9 o'clock, 8:30, 9 o'clock.
1: Ray, how can people get more details?
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The Berkshire's greatest hits of the 80s and 90s.

It's kind of cool, and it feels nostalgic that toys are back in cereal boxes, right? Kellogg's boxes, including Frosted Flakes, Corn Pops, Fruit Loops, Frosted Mini Wheats, Cocoa Krispies, and others because of Toy Story 5. And so that thing that falls out at the end of the dump of the Frosted Flakes into the bowl is supposed to be there. Kind of a shocker, but anyway, Toy Story 5. Toys are in cereal boxes, kind of like the 80s. How cool.

workers were harmed in the making of this playlist. 100.1 and 103.3 Whoopee FM, the Berkshire's greatest hits of the 80s and 90s.

toys in cereal boxes. They're back in Kellogg's boxes now because of Toy Story 5 coming out in June. One of the most iconic cereal box toys of all time, the Wacky Wall Walkers, right? Like the octopus that would walk down the wall in the 80s. You'd throw it against the wall and it was full of lint by the time you were done. It was fun.

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0: It's a night shift. I'm Jen. David, what you doing?
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0: 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Thanks for the pepperoni.

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1: And now your weather update for the Berkshires. Some clouds this evening, giving way to mainly clear skies overnight. Lows around 36. Sunshine and some clouds and cooler tomorrow. Highs around 60. Partly cloudy skies tomorrow night, followed by increasing clouds with showers developing later on. Lows around 43. Periods of rain Wednesday, cooler. Highs around 58. Cloudy with periods of rain Wednesday night. Lows around 49. Rain likely Thursday and cooler. Highs around 56. And cloudy with some light rain likely on Thursday night. Lows around 46. For the forecast anytime, download our station app. That's your weather update for the Berkshires.
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0: the night shift. I'm Jen, curious about your summer vacation plans. Sonia, what are you
1: going to
0: do?
1: We're going to Dollywood with the kids.
0: One place I've never been. I'm so curious about Dollywood and, well, really Dolly in general, a national treasure, right? So have fun with that. And Chat Insider app, where are you going to go? I'd love to know.

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The Berkshire's greatest hits of the 80s and 90s.

Our friends at Ultimate Classic Rock have an interesting article. Rock stars who turned down invitations to be on The Simpsons. And Bruce Springsteen turned it down 4 times. One was, I think, Homer Palooza. A lot of bands were going to show up, and he said no to that one. And also one time Bart was trapped in a well, and he was supposed to appear and do something. He said no to that one. Maybe eventually.

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0: the day. There's, you know, different raffles and stuff. And of course, we've always talked about the golf ball draft that we do later in the afternoon, which is a fundraiser. And then we'll conclude in the evening with our luminary ceremony first, and then our silent lap, which should be right around 9 o'clock, 8:30, 9 o'clock.
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So yeah, tomorrow is National Odometer Day. 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
1: And now your weather update for the Berkshires. Some clouds this evening, giving way to mainly clear skies overnight. Lows around 36. Sunshine and some clouds and cooler tomorrow. Highs around 60. Partly cloudy skies tomorrow night, followed by increasing clouds with showers developing later on. Lows around 43. Periods of rain Wednesday, cooler. Highs around 58. Cloudy with periods of rain Wednesday night. Lows around 49. Rain likely Thursday and cooler. Highs around 56. And cloudy with some light rain likely on Thursday night. Lows around 46. For the forecast anytime, download our station app. That's your weather update for the Berkshires.
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Well, maybe you've had a day. I need a pick-me-up of some sort, and you don't want coffee, because that's going to be tomorrow, and you don't want to be up all night. How about Wilson Phillips? 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

Shift. I'm Jen Austin, also Gen X, and we drank from a garden hose. 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

0: prices, but that would require congressional approval to take away an estimated $3 billion in monthly revenue to the government. LeBron James says he'll recalibrate with his family to make a decision about his future in the NBA. The 41-year-old's 23rd season ended last night with the Lakers' loss to the Oklahoma City Thunder. This is ABC News.
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7: Good morning, everyone. Got some areas of frost out there, but it's going to be a sunny day. 58 for a high, increasing clouds tonight, a low of 40. And tomorrow, showers, slightly warmer, high around 60. We're at 35 degrees right now, North Adams and Pittsfield. Your morning wake up on this Tuesday, May 12th, 6:04. 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

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Barrington Stage Company has opened registration for its youth theater camps, Kids Act Camps, for ages 7 to 11. 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

which will be performed on the final day. That's pretty cool. Sessions are scheduled for June 22nd through July 2nd, July 6th through the 17th, July 20th through the 31st, and August 3rd through the 14th. 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
1: Here's the latest from the Berkshire News Network. A North Adams man is in custody on a murder charge after telling police that he killed a family member at his home on Walnut Street. The Berkshire Eagle reports David Louis Boucher, 48, reported the crime to police Monday morning shortly before noon. According to a statement from the Berkshire District Attorney's Office, the statement did not identify the victim, but a relative, Mike Thorison, told the Eagle it was David Boucher, Thorison's father-in-law, who was killed. After the younger Boucher told police that he killed the family member, officers responded to the residence at 256 Walnut Street and found the body of the victim inside. Boucher was taken into custody by North Adams police and was charged with one count of murder. He is scheduled to be arraigned today in Northern Berkshire District Court. The phrase was heard over and over again at Conte Community School last night. The city schools need to rip off the Band-Aid and address racist and discriminatory language in its schools. Parents, guardians, current and former teachers, and former students said students have heard and continue to hear bullying and demeaning words from each other, and in some cases, from teachers. According to the Berkshire Eagle, the meeting, called in the wake of a Herberg Middle School teacher being accused of repeating racist and homophobic epithets used by a student, revealed both general observations on the climate of tolerance and respect in city schools, as well as more specific allegations of city educators speaking inappropriately. Interim Superintendent Latifa Phillips emphasized that the meeting is just a start of a larger community conversation on bullying, tolerance, and respect in the city schools. That's the latest from the Berkshire News Network.
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0: People are being monitored in facilities in Nebraska. Two are in Georgia. They were the group evacuated from the cruise ship hit by hantavirus, which Health Secretary Robert Kennedy Jr. said is under control. But ABC News contributor Dr. John Brownstein, an epidemiologist, says he's concerned about the passengers who got off the ship earlier and returned to the U.S. on their own.
1: Some level of symptom monitoring and ideally quarantining of passengers makes sense here, because we may not know those passengers are infected for several weeks.
0: President Trump, ahead of his trip to China, floated the idea of suspending the gas tax as a way to deal with rising prices, but that would require congressional approval to take away an estimated $3 billion in monthly revenue to the government. LeBron James says he'll recalibrate with his family to make a decision about his future in the NBA. The 41-year-old's 23rd season ended last night with the Lakers' loss to the Oklahoma City Thunder. This is ABC News.
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1: 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Cavs beat the Pistons 112-103. That series now locked up, two games apiece. Game 5 tomorrow at 8. The Thunder sent the Lakers packing 115-110. Oklahoma City wins 4-0. They advance to the next round. NHL playoffs round 2. Avalanche beat the Wild last night 5-2. Colorado leads 3-1. Tonight at 7, game 4 between the Sabres and the Canadiens. Montreal leads that 2-1. And tonight at 9:30, game 5 between the Ducks and the Golden Knights, locked up 2-2. Major League Baseball regional action. The Orioles beat the Yankees 3-2 to the final.
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1: Forecasts, some areas of frost out there, but going to be a sunny day. 58 for a high, increasing clouds tonight, 40 the low, and then showers tomorrow with a high around 60.

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I know. 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Here's the Police. 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

0: 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Today, May 12th, Chronic Fatigue Syndrome Day. This is a day to support and recognize people with chronic fatigue syndrome and other chronic immunological and neurological diseases by raising awareness and providing useful information. May 12th was chosen to commemorate the birthday of Florence Nightingale, who experienced symptoms of what many believe to be chronic fatigue syndrome or fibromyalgia. So today's a day to recognize that. Some things you should know regarding chronic fatigue syndrome. Women are more susceptible. Women are 4 times more likely to be affected by chronic fatigue syndrome than men. Also, there are risk factors. Inactive and overweight people face a higher risk of being impacted. Public awareness is low, believe it or not. About 84 to 91% of people with chronic fatigue syndrome are not even aware that they have it. The average onset age, 33 years old, though it can influence those who are much older and much younger. Also, many people living with chronic fatigue syndrome experience social isolation and depression. So that's why today is a day to, again, support and recognize people with the condition Chronic Fatigue Syndrome Day every year on May 12th. Florence Nightingale's birthday.
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1: The dogs are walked on a leash in a fenced-in yard 3 to 4 times in the morning and 3 to 4 times in the afternoon, making sure everything's good, there's no issues. 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They all get rotated throughout the day. We want to make sure that they have enough downtime to ensure their safety, so they have plenty of playtime as well as their downtime. We do take dogs of all kinds and different personalities.
0: Now, for the activities, are the dogs under supervision?
1: All of the activities throughout the day are 100% supervised with one or more of our staff members, depending on the activity that's going on.
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0: 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If it's happening in the Berkshires, you'll hear about it. I'm Whoopi.
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0: city educators speaking inappropriately. Interim Superintendent Latifa Phillips emphasized that the meeting is just a start of a larger community conversation on bullying, tolerance, and respect in the city schools. That's the latest from the Berkshire News Network.
1: ABC News, I'm Brian Clark. Fears about the state of the ceasefire in the Middle East helping push oil prices higher this morning. Brent crude up around 3% to $107 a barrel. Those high prices are keeping the national average for gas above $4.50 a gallon. And now federal lawmakers are talking about pausing the gas tax. But ABC's Elizabeth Schulze notes that money goes right back into our roads.
2: The way that these gas taxes work is this funds the National Highway Trust Fund. That's used to build roads, bridges, mass transit. So while drivers would be paying a little bit less, the federal government would also be getting less in revenues. In fact, by some estimates, we're talking about $3 billion less in revenue per month that this gas tax would be suspended.
1: President set to leave later today for a trip to China. He'll meet with Xi Jinping, Iran, and Taiwan on the agenda. And passengers from the Hantavirus cruise ship are now back home and being monitored in countries around the world. This is ABC News.
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0: Once again, checking out sports. Basketball conference semifinals continue. The Cavaliers beat the Pistons 112-103. That series tied 2 games apiece. Game 5 tomorrow at 8. Thunders, they beat the Lakers 115-110. And Oklahoma City sends the Lakers packing. They advance to the next round. Round 2 of the playoffs on the ice. Avalanche beat the Wild 5-2. Colorado leads 3-1. Tonight, 7 o'clock, Game 4 between the Sabres and Canadiens. Montreal leads 2-1. And 9:30 tonight, Game 5 between the Ducks and the Golden Knights. That series tied 2 games apiece. Regional action, Major League Baseball just won. Orioles beat the Yankees, the final, 3-2.
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0: Still some areas of frost out there, but looking to be a sunny day today, 58. Increasing clouds tonight, 40 the low. Tomorrow, showers and slightly warmer, high near 60. We are at 37 degrees now, North Adams and Pittsfield. Your morning wake up, 7:05. 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It's Steve Perry, Whoopi FM.

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0: 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Morning Wake Up, Berkshire's greatest hits of the 80s, 90s, and more. Whoopi FM, I think this is pretty cool. 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It's a two-week film series running May 22nd through June 4th, featuring acclaimed and anticipated films from the past year. The series marks the theater's return after renovations and also serves as a thank you to the community for its support during the Capitol campaign. 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

0: 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Morning Wake Up, Berkshire's greatest hits of the 80s, 90s, and more. Whoopi FM. Let's recognize some young, blossoming theater talent. BART Theater students are presenting Legally Blonde, a musical based on the motion picture, 7 p.m. Thursday through Saturday and 2 p.m. Sunday, all happening at the Adams Theater, 27 Park Street. 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But Legally Blonde, a musical based on the movie. 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I'm Whoopi F.
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0: 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I play to win. 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
1: Here's the latest from the Berkshire News Network. A North Adams man is in custody on a murder charge after telling police that he killed a family member at his home on Walnut Street. The Berkshire Eagle reports David Louis Boucher, 48, reported the crime to police Monday morning shortly before noon. According to a statement from the Berkshire District Attorney's Office, the statement did not identify the victim, but a relative, Mike Thorison, told the Eagle it was David Boucher, Thorison's father-in-law, who was killed. After the younger Boucher told police that he killed the family member, officers responded to the residence at 256 Walnut Street and found the body of the victim inside. Boucher was taken into custody by North Adams police and was charged with one count of murder. He is scheduled to be arraigned today in Northern Berkshire District Court. The phrase was heard over and over again at Conte Community School last night. The city schools need to rip off the Band-Aid and address racist and discriminatory language in its schools. Parents, guardians, current and former teachers, and former students said students have heard and continue to hear bullying and demeaning words from each other, and in some cases, from teachers. According to the Berkshire Eagle, the meeting, called in the wake of a Herberg Middle School teacher being accused of repeating racist and homophobic epithets used by a student, revealed both general observations on the climate of tolerance and respect in city schools, as well as more specific allegations of city educators speaking inappropriately. Interim Superintendent Latifah Phillips emphasized that the meeting is just a start of a larger community conversation on bullying, tolerance, and respect in the city schools. That's the latest from the Berkshire News Network.
2: ABC News, I'm Brian Clark. Fears about the state of the ceasefire in the Middle East helping push oil prices higher this morning. Brent crude up around 3% to $107 a barrel. Those high prices are keeping the national average for gas above $4.50 a gallon. And now federal lawmakers are talking about pausing the gas tax. But ABC's Elizabeth Schulze notes that money goes right back into our roads.
3: The way that these gas taxes work is this funds the National Highway Trust Fund. That's used to build roads, bridges, mass transit. So while drivers would be paying a little bit less, the federal government would also be getting less in revenues. In fact, by some estimates, we're talking about $3 billion less in revenue per month that this gas tax would be suspended.
2: President set to leave later today for a trip to China. He'll meet with Xi Jinping, Iran, and Taiwan on the agenda. And passengers from the Hantavirus cruise ship are now back home and being monitored in countries around the world. This is ABC News.
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3: Again, a sunny day today, 58 for a high. Might take its time getting there, but it'll get there. Increasing clouds tonight, a low of 40. And tomorrow, showers, slightly warmer. Tomorrow's high around 60 degrees. Right now, we are at 39. See, like I said, we're getting there. 39 right now, North Adams and Pittsfield. Your morning wake-up. Birthday's on the way. Here's Billy Idol, Whoopi FM.

0: The Boys of Summer, Kokomo, Morning Wake Up, Hersher's Greatest Hits of the 80s, 90s, and more. Whoopee FM, looks like it's about that time.
1: Happy birthday!
0: Superstar celebs, and there's a lot of them, celebrating May 12th. Skateboarder who kick-flipped the sport into the mainstream, Tony Hawk, 58 years old today. Actor Rami Malek from Bohemian Rhapsody, the Night at the Museum trilogy. He was a Bond villain in No Time to Die, Oppenheimer, The Amateur, TV's Mr. Robot. He's 46. Actor-filmmaker Emilio Estevez, Repo Man, Breakfast Club, St. Elmo's Fire, Stakeout, The Outsiders, Tex, Young Guns 2, The Mighty Ducks film series, Maximum Overdrive. Yeah, he's 64. Actors Rhea Seehorn from TV's Better Call Saul, also Pluribus. She's 54. Jason Biggs of the American Pie series and Orange is the New Black. He's 48. Ving Rhames, People Under the Stairs, Pulp Fiction, Out of Sight, Con Air, Dawn of the Dead remake. He was Luther Stickle in all 8 Mission Impossible movies. He's 67. Actress Malin Ackerman from Watchmen, Harold and Kumar Go to White Castle, Couples Retreat, Rampage, The Final Girls. She's 47. Rock pop legend Steve Winwood, Spencer Davis Group, Blind Faith, Traffic, of course, Solo. He's 77. Rocker Billy Squire from Wellesley, Massachusetts. I mean, the list goes on. The Stroke, Lonely is the Night, In the Dark, Rock Me Tonight, Everybody Wants You. He's 75 today. Youngest of the 4 Baldwin brothers, actor Stephen Baldwin, Usual Suspects, born on the 4th of July, the comedy classic Biodome. Did I say classic? He's 59. Actress Samantha Mathis from Pump Up the Volume, Super Mario Brothers, The American President, Broken Arrow. She's 56. Actor Gabriel Byrne, who I think I first saw in Excalibur from 1981, Usual Suspects. Hey, there's 2. From Usual Suspects, celebrating birthdays today. Miller's Crossing, Enemy of the State, Stigmata, TV's In Treatment. He's 75. Actress Kim Fields, Tootie on Different Strokes and its spinoff, The Facts of Life. Also Living Single. She's 57. Kiss drummer at various times, Eric Singer, 67. No longer with us. The British reformer who revolutionized nursing in the 19th century, Florence Nightingale. She basically established hygiene and patient care practices that are still in use today. Passed away in 1910. One of my favorites, stand-up comedian, known for his sharp observational humor and love of the English language, George Carlin, who died in 2008. Legendary composer, songwriter, producer, pianist, Burt Bacharach, who relatively recently we lost, 2023. He was 94. And celebrated actress Katharine Hepburn, Philadelphia Story, African Queen, Bringing Up Baby, Guess Who's Coming to Dinner, Lion in Winter, Adam's Rib, On Golden Pond, just a true legend who passed away in 2003, would have celebrated today. Happy birthday, one and all. Birthdays brought to you as they are every week.

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When you finally find your thing, you want the whole world to know about that thing. 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

0: 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Whoopee FM. The Pittsfield Irish Sister City Committee, in conjunction with Unico, is going to host a pasta dinner fundraiser this Friday at Hillcrest Academy, 400 Columbus Avenue, 5:30 to 7. 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Tickets are available from Unico committee members. Also, our good friends at Elm Street Hardware and the master picture framer, Steve Romano, or you can call Marie Gormally, president at 413-442-8924, 442-8924. If it's happening in the Berkshires, you'll hear about it. I'm Whoopee F.
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1: Here's the latest from the Berkshire News Network. A North Adams man is in custody on a murder charge after telling police that he killed a family member at his home on Walnut Street. The Berkshire Eagle reports David Louis Boucher, 48, reported the crime to police Monday morning shortly before noon. According to a statement from the Berkshire District Attorney's Office, the statement did not identify the victim, but a relative, Mike Thorison, told the Eagle it was David Boucher, Thorison's father-in-law, who was killed. After the younger Boucher told police that he killed the family member, officers responded to the residence at 256 Walnut Street and found the body of the victim inside. Boucher was taken into custody by North Adams police and was charged with one count of murder. He is scheduled to be arraigned today in Northern Berkshire District Court. The phrase was heard over and over again at Conte Community School last night. The city schools need to rip off the Band-Aid and address racist and discriminatory language in its schools. Parents, guardians, current and former teachers, and former students said students have heard and continue to hear bullying and demeaning words from each other, and in some cases, from teachers. According to the Berkshire Eagle, the meeting, called in the wake of a Herberg Middle School teacher being accused of repeating racist and homophobic epithets used by a student, revealed both general observations on the climate of tolerance and respect in city schools, as well as more specific allegations of city educators speaking inappropriately. Interim Superintendent Latifa Phillips emphasized that the meeting is just a start of a larger community conversation on bullying, tolerance, and respect in the city schools. That's the latest from the Berkshire News Network.
2: ABC News, I'm Brian Clark. A lot of wait and see now for the passengers from the cruise ship where hantavirus was confirmed. ABC's Victor Oquendo is in Nebraska, where most of the Americans who are on the ship are being monitored.
3: The first American to test positive being treated inside the biocontainment unit at the University of Nebraska Medical Center. 15 others are being evaluated for symptoms in the quarantine unit here. Once released, they will be allowed to monitor their symptoms at home or remain here for the 42-day quarantine period.
2: Kuwait this morning accusing Iran of sending armed troops to attack an island earlier this month. This comes as President Trump prepares to depart for China, where Iran is expected to be at the top of the agenda in his summit with Xi Jinping. New inflation numbers due out this morning. Experts think the Consumer Price Index will show prices about 3.7% higher in April compared to last year. That would be the highest in more than 2 years. This is ABC News.
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1: Checking out sports. Last night's conference semifinals in the NBA, the Cavaliers beat the Pistons 112-103. That series now tied 2 games each. Game 5 tomorrow at 8. Thunder sent the Lakers packing 115-110. Oklahoma City wins 4-0. They advance to the next round. Round 2 of the playoffs in the NHL. Avalanche beat the Wild 5-2. Colorado leads 3-1. Tonight at 7, Game 4 between the Sabres and the Canadiens, which Montreal leads 2-1. And at 9:30, Game 5 between the Ducks and the Golden Knights tied at 2-2. Regional action in Major League Baseball. Just 1 game, the Orioles beat the Yankees 3-2, the final.
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1: Forecast called for a sunny day today, high 58 degrees, increasing clouds tonight, low of 40. And tomorrow, showers, but slightly warmer, high near 60. We finally broke 40 degrees. We're

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The Berkshire's greatest hits of the 80s and 90s.

0: playground for your morning wake up and the Berkshire's greatest hits of the 80s, 90s, and more. Whoopi FM, sex and candy. Speaking of sex, a sexually transmitted infection that most people associate with another century is roaring back across the United States, and a large new study suggests it may be doing far more damage than anybody realized. Researchers in New Orleans found that patients diagnosed with syphilis faced sharply higher risks of heart attacks, strokes, and dangerous swelling or tearing of the aorta, the body's largest blood vessel, compared to similar patients without the infection. Yeah, no, you're not still asleep dreaming. This is true, according to research out of Tulane University School of Medicine. Syphilis is surging right now in America, leaving many patients with serious heart problems. Syphilis cases have surged more than 80% since 2018, and that's just in the U.S. Researchers found adults diagnosed with syphilis face significantly higher risks of, again, heart attack, stroke, and dangerous aortic swelling or tearing. The findings suggest doctors treating syphilis patients should consider routine heart health screening, while cardiologists evaluating unexplained blood vessel disease may want to consider testing for syphilis. Wow. More than 80% surge in syphilis cases since 2018. Check it out. 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
1: 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Sunny today, 58. Increasing clouds tonight, 40 the low. Tomorrow, showers and a high near 60. Still 41 degrees. North Adams and Pittsfield with Alanis Morissette. It's your morning wake up on

0: Moonlight Movie Trivia Contest. Your chance at winning a $15 gift card to your breakfast fix since 96, the Misty Moonlight Diner, Dalton Avenue, Pittsfield. We're going to do that right now. So hopefully you brushed up on your movie trivia. First caller at 458-1001 that can correctly answer the following question is a winner. And here's your question. What is the name of the leader of the Autobots in the Transformers movies? I know, a Transformers question. Again, what is the name of the leader of the Autobots in the Transformers movies? Looking for the character's name. Call me up if you think you know it. 458-1001. And of course, good luck.
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Morning Wake Up, Berkshire's greatest hits of the 80s and 90s. Find them all right here, Whoopi FM. And sometimes 70s. Oh, yeah, they're in there. Time to make someone a winner. Wow, how often do we do our contest at its regularly scheduled time? Your Misty Moon.

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5: Back with an answer and a winner for our Misty Moonlight Movie Trivia Contest this morning. The question, if you're just joining us, what is the name of the leader of the Autobots in the Transformers movies? Optimus Prime. The answer we were looking for. And Mitchell Krujna. Mitchell, I hope I got that last name right. I apologize if I didn't. Of Lennox knew it, and he was the first correct caller. He gets that $15 gift card to your breakfast fix. That's 96, the Misty Moonlight Diner. So, and first time winning for Mitchell. So nice job, Mitchell. Hopefully you'll win again soon. Greg Kinband, your morning wake up, Whoopi FM.

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1: Here's the latest from the Berkshire News Network. A North Adams man is in custody on a murder charge after telling police that he killed a family member at his home on Walnut Street. The Berkshire Eagle reports David Louis Boucher, 48, reported the crime to police Monday morning shortly before noon. According to a statement from the Berkshire District Attorney's Office, the statement did not identify the victim, but a relative, Mike Thorison, told the Eagle it was David Boucher, Thorison's father-in-law, who was killed. After the younger Boucher told police that he killed the family

0: member. Officers responded to the residence at 256 Walnut Street and found the body of the victim inside. Boucher was taken into custody by North Adams police and was charged with one count of murder. He is scheduled to be arraigned today in Northern Berkshire District Court. The phrase was heard over and over again at Conte Community School last night. The city schools need to rip off the Band-Aid and address racist and discriminatory language in its schools. Parents, guardians, current and former teachers, and former students said students have heard and continue to hear bullying and demeaning words from each other, and in some cases, from teachers. According to the Berkshire Eagle, the meeting, called in the wake of a Herberg Middle School teacher being accused of repeating racist and homophobic epithets used by a student, revealed both general observations on the climate of tolerance and respect in city schools, as well as more specific allegations of city educators speaking inappropriately. Interim Superintendent Latifah Phillips emphasized that the meeting is just a start of a larger community conversation on bullying, tolerance, and respect in the city schools. That's the latest from the Berkshire News Network.
1: ABC News, I'm Brian Clark. A lot of wait and see now for the passengers from the cruise ship where hantavirus was confirmed. ABC's Victor Oquendo is in Nebraska, where most of the Americans who are on the ship are being monitored.
2: The first American to test positive being treated inside the biocontainment unit at the University of Nebraska Medical Center. 15 others are being evaluated for symptoms in the quarantine unit here. Once released, they will be allowed to monitor their symptoms at home or remain here for the 42-day quarantine period.
1: Kuwait this morning accusing Iran of sending armed troops to attack an island earlier this month. This comes as President Trump prepares to depart for China, where Iran is expected to be at the top of the agenda in his summit with Xi Jinping. New inflation numbers due out this morning. Experts think the Consumer Price Index will show prices about 3.7% higher in April compared to last year. That would be the highest in more than 2 years. This is ABC News.
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2: Got a sunny day today and a high 58 degrees. Increasing clouds tonight, low of 40 for the overnight. And tomorrow, warmer, but that's about all we can say. Showers scattered throughout the day tomorrow, but high near 60. We're at 47 right now, North Adams and Pittsfield. 47 degrees, back to your morning wake up, 8:36. 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

those short poems. They can be vulgar or crude, often inappropriate, but that's the way they should be. I would tell you a clean limerick, except I don't know any. But anyway, it pays homage to the man who made these short poems widespread, Edward Lear. He was an English poet who's known for his nonsense style, often writing with made-up words like quangle-wangles and runcible spoons. He himself wrote 212 limericks, most of which did not follow the specific rhyming rules of the style, although the by-definition limericks have five lines. Lear's were often shown in three or four to give space to his accompanying illustrations and drawings. So I'll give you the one clean one that I know. There was an old man of Peru who watched his wife making a stew, but once by mistake, in a stove she did bake, that unfortunate man of Peru. So there you go. All the rest I know, they're all inappropriate. But anyway, happy National Limerick.

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Today is National Limerick Day.

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The late, great Glenn Frey fronting the Eagles on that one. Already Gone. 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Eric Green, keeping you company till Sarah Sullivan hits the airwaves. 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It's Alanna Miles, Black Velvet. 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

0: Orchestral Maneuvers in the Dark, or OMD for short, If You Leave. More music, 9 o'clock hour, Berkshire's Greatest Hits of the 80s, 90s, and more. So I was looking on the website Ranker, because they always have interesting lists, and they had one I wanted to share. What makes a sandwich a sandwich? I mean, seriously, is it the ingredients? Is it the presentation? The bread? The filling? I mean, I'll give you a what for. Some may consider a hot dog a sandwich since it's meat inside of a bun, but others say no way because it does not consist of the traditional two slices of bread with something in between. And if bread is a necessity for something to qualify as a sandwich, then why is an ice cream sandwich called a sandwich? So anyway, the top 10 on this Ranker list for is this a sandwich? Number one, grilled cheese. Number two, the aforementioned ice cream sandwich. Number three, hamburger. Number four, s'more. Number five, hot dog. Number six, bagel with cream cheese. Interesting. Number seven, Oreo cookie. I mean, it is called a sandwich cookie, but does that make it a sandwich? 8, gyro. 9, a wrap. 10, a quesadilla. Again, that's meat between two, but I mean, it's not bread, right? So is it a sandwich? Anyway, I just thought I'd pass that along to you. Always, if you ever have a chance, a couple minutes to kill, just visit ranker.com. There's always interesting lists, things being ranked, whether it's the best movies from a particular actor, the best foods, pop culture mysteries, you know, all sorts of, you know, best video games, whatever. 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
3: 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For more info, go to lpadams.com.

Seal, that's Kiss from a Rose. Your more music, 9 o'clock hour. Whoopee FM. So I saw this on TV last night. A scientist said in the future, airplanes will be electric. I predict some airline will buy a fleet of electric planes and forget to plug them in at night to charge the batteries.

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0: Steve Winwood celebrating a birthday today. Happy birthday, Steve. Higher Love, wrapping up your More Music 9 o'clock hour. Berkshire's greatest hits of the 80s, 90s, and more. Whoopi FM. Eric Green getting ready to wrap things up as well. Hand things over to Sarah Sullivan. Tomorrow, 8 o'clock hour, going to have Dennis Wixom and Beth Laro joining me. Talk about the run to home base at Fenway Park. It's something that Beth participates in every year. Looking forward to that chat. Great people. Great folks. So that's tomorrow's 8 o'clock hour special guest. Enjoy the day. We'll talk soon. Peace.
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Eric Green in the morning, the greatest hits of the 80s, 90s, and more all day and all night long. Whoopi FM. We've been talking baby names today. There is a fast rising name for the boys and one that's really catching on for girls. I'll tell you what that is coming up in two songs.

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We were just talking about baby names. One of the fastest rising names for boys is Kasai, which means fire in Japanese and Swahili. And Clarity for girls, both names are spelled with a K. Pretty cool, different names.

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Brian May and the rest of the band wanted a song that the audience could participate in. They've been doing it since the 70s. It's Queen.

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0: They all get rotated throughout the day. 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
0: All of the activities throughout the day are 100% supervised with one or more of our staff members, depending on the activity that's going on.
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2: Here's your weather update for the Berkshires. A good deal of sunshine today. Cooler, highs around 59. Partly cloudy skies tonight, followed by cloudy skies overnight. Lows around 42. Cloudy with periods of rain early tomorrow. Highs around 60. A few showers tomorrow night, becoming steady rain overnight. Lows around 49. Cloudy with periods of rain on Thursday. Potential for heavy rainfall. Highs around 57. Periods of rain Thursday night. Lows around 47. And overcast with rain showers at times on Friday. Highs around 60. For the forecast anytime, download our station app. That's your weather update for the Berkshires.
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I'm Sarah Sullivan. This was one of those songs that was released before the album. In December of 1992, Duran Duran released this song ahead of the Wedding album, which was in 1990.

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1: 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It's deep. 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

check us out on HD at WBECFM, HD2, Whoopi FM. How you doing, friend? How's your Tuesday so far? So far, mine is pretty good, I gotta say. Thanks for asking, and I know that you did. We've got Elton John on the way right now. It's Taylor Dane.

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Whoopi FM. I think it's time to run to the snack machine. Nowhere close to lunch. And I'm hungry. Give me those pretzels, will ya?

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1: What? Another great song? It's almost like we planned it that way. 100.1 and 103.3 Whoopi FM, the Berkshire's greatest hits of the 80s and 90s.

0: 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Did you hear about Kevin Bacon? He recently got attacked, stung by bees multiple times while taking a hike with his daughter and her boyfriend. Check it out.
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1: Here's your weather update for the Berkshires. A good deal of sunshine today. Cooler, highs around 59. Partly cloudy skies tonight, followed by cloudy skies overnight. Lows around 42. Cloudy with periods of rain early tomorrow. Highs around 60. A few showers tomorrow night, becoming steady rain overnight. Lows around 49. Cloudy with periods of rain on Thursday. Potential for heavy rainfall. Highs around 57. Periods of rain Thursday night. Lows around 47. And overcast with rain showers at times on Friday. Highs around 60. For the forecast anytime, download our station app. That's your weather update for the Berkshires.
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These two writers, Tim and Neil Finn, they are brothers. They are the head of this band. It's Crowded House.

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1: Here's the latest from the Berkshire News Network. A North Adams man is in custody on a murder charge after telling police that he killed a family member at his home on Walnut Street. The Berkshire Eagle reports David Louis Boucher, 48, reported the crime to police Monday morning shortly before noon, according to a statement from the Berkshire District Attorney's Office.

0: The statement did not identify the victim, but a relative, Mike Thorason, told the Eagle it was David Boucher, Thorason's father-in-law, who was killed. After the younger Boucher told police that he killed the family member, officers responded to the residence at 256 Walnut Street and found the body of the victim inside. Boucher was taken into custody by North Adams police and was charged with one count of murder. He is scheduled to be arraigned today in Northern Berkshire District Court. The phrase was heard over and over again at Conte Community School last night. The city schools need to rip off the Band-Aid and address racist and discriminatory language in its schools. Parents, guardians, current and former teachers, and former students said students have heard and continue to hear bullying and demeaning words from each other, and in some cases, from teachers. According to the Berkshire Eagle, the meeting, called in the wake of a Herberg Middle School teacher being accused of repeating racist and homophobic epithets used by a student, revealed both general observations on the climate of tolerance and respect in city schools, as well as more specific allegations of city educators speaking inappropriately. Interim Superintendent Latifa Phillips emphasized that the meeting is just a start of a larger community conversation on bullying, tolerance, and respect in the city schools. That's the latest from the Berkshire News Network.
1: ABC News, I'm Brian Clark. The Justice Department has filed criminal charges against the owner and operator of the Dolly, the ship that crashed into and destroyed Baltimore's Key Bridge in 2024, killing six people. The charges allege the company used improper equipment on the ship that helped cause the disaster. The Justice Department's Adam Gustafson says,
2: without power, it could not safely navigate the bridge. The first power outage was likely caused by a loose wire. Although the Dolly restarted, we allege that the second outage prevented the Dolly from being able to avoid the bridge.
1: Spokesman for the ship's operator says an NTSB investigation had cleared it of wrongdoing. President Trump heads to China today to meet with leader Xi Jinping. The war in Iran will be top of the agenda. Household debt reached a new record high in the first quarter, $18.8 trillion, according to the New York Federal Reserve. This is ABC News.
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playing the greatest hits of all time, Whoopi FM. Man, age ain't nothing but a number. I'm Sarah Sullivan. Coming up in two songs, I'm going to tell you all the people that are out on tour in their 80s and the oldest one. It's coming up.

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The Berkshire's greatest hits of the 80s and 90s.

the greatest hits of all time, Whoopi FM. Well, Willie Nelson is still out there. He's still touring, still doing his thing. He's in his 90s, but he's not touring this summer. Out of the people this summer, over 80, unbelievable. Eric Clapton at number 5, Paul Simon, but the number 1 is 85-year-old Ringo Starr. Wow.

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Woo!

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0: Today we're diving deep into music called joyful music. This song was written by Allie White. She was an incredible songwriter, and Maurice White of Earth, Wind, and Fire. Oh, you know the one. Just makes people happy when you hear it. It's September for your Deep Dive.

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1: Here's your weather update for the Berkshires. A good deal of sunshine today. Cooler, highs around 59. Partly cloudy skies tonight, followed by cloudy skies overnight. Lows around 42. Cloudy with periods of rain early tomorrow. Highs around 60. A few showers tomorrow night, becoming steady rain overnight. Lows around 49. Cloudy with periods of rain on Thursday. Potential for heavy rainfall. Highs around 57. Periods of rain Thursday night. Lows around 47. And overcast with rain showers at times on Friday. Highs around 60. For the forecast anytime, download our station app. That's your weather update for the Berkshires.
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who works for the U.S. Postal Service, especially carriers, you know how hard they work. Well, did you know that the mail was actually delivered twice a day, at least until April of 1950?

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Thanks for working with us. This is one of those songs that you can just turn up, sing along every word. It's a Jake Isles band.

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You know, somebody said to me, Sarah, I really like the happy music that you play. With everything going on, I am so happy to oblige.

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Whoopee FM. I was just telling you about the 80-year-olds that are touring currently this summer. So I looked up the age of Boy George. He's 64. I have to admit, I thought he was older.

Whoopee FM. Oh boy, I gotta say, this is kind of ew. This is an ew story. That's all I can think of. A hospital in Canada is suspending surgeries due to an ant problem. They say that they'll resume once they deal with these ants. Ew.

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Check us out on HD at WBEC FM, HD2, Whoopi FM. I was just telling you about this hospital in Canada that is suspending surgery until they get, you know, their ant problem together. According to a report, they've been spotted everywhere, and no one can really figure out where they're coming from. Well, from the anthill, I would imagine. But hospitals say there is no infestation, and they are working with exterminators. I should hope so.

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Whoopi FM. I'm Sarah Sullivan. I am out. Have an amazing afternoon, my friend. I'll be back tomorrow for your Wednesday.

0: again.
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0: 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Brianna, what was it?
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0: What was your job?
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0: Did I hear you right? Did you say sterilization?
1: Mm-hmm.
0: That sounds like a lot of responsibility for a first job.
1: Yeah.
0: What was your first job? 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
3: Here's your weather update for the Berkshires. A good deal of sunshine today. Cooler, highs around 59. Partly cloudy skies tonight, followed by cloudy skies overnight. Lows around 42. Cloudy with periods of rain early tomorrow. Highs around 60. A few showers tomorrow night, becoming steady rain overnight. Lows around 49. Cloudy with periods of rain on Thursday. Potential for heavy rainfall. Highs around 57. Periods of rain Thursday night. Lows around 47. And overcast with rain showers at times on Friday. Highs around 60. For the forecast anytime, download our station app. That's your weather update for the Berkshires.
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Oh my gosh, don't blow that off. 850 steps a day will maintain weight loss, according to experts.

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I just saw this conversation online. Things I never say to your kids. One of them is, you're so smart. Now, it sounds like a compliment, but the experts suggest that this can make the kids afraid of failing. If they think they're actually naturally smart, they might avoid challenges where they might not look smart. Praise their effort, not the trait. I can see how hard you've worked on that drawing, or I love you didn't give up on that puzzle. Praise their grit.

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Used cat litter. 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
3: Here's your weather update for the Berkshires. A good deal of sunshine today. Cooler, highs around 59. Partly cloudy skies tonight, followed by cloudy skies overnight. Lows around 42. Cloudy with periods of rain early tomorrow. Highs around 60. A few showers tomorrow night, becoming steady rain overnight. Lows around 49. Cloudy with periods of rain on Thursday. Potential for heavy rainfall. Highs around 57. Periods of rain Thursday night. Lows around 47. And overcast with rain showers at times on Friday. Highs around 60. For the forecast anytime, download our station app. That's your weather update for the Berkshires.
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I think there's a fashion lady by the name of Bobby Brown. No, she's a makeup lady named Bobby Brown. My wife looks at makeup tutorials, and Bobby Brown's a big name. So when I first heard of this Bobby Brown makeup person, I thought, wow, the Bobby Brown does makeup from like New Edition? Really? No, not the case. The original Bobby Brown. Turn this up. We're streaming worldwide on our

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0: can't beat the rush. What are you doing this weekend?
1: Actually, we're heading out on vacation this weekend, going to Yellowstone, Glacier National Park. 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

You want to live to be 100 years old? If Marilyn Monroe would have been alive, she'd be turning 100 next month, June 4th. And they're going to have a huge auction that's going to mark what would have been her 100th birthday. Aw, Marilyn Monroe.

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name is Connor. When I was a kid, I wanted to be Ted Turner. I thought this man owns a cable channel. He's got a Captain and Tennille hat when he goes yachting. He just passed away at the age of 87 last week. Ted Turner no longer with us. And if you're a family member of him, I wanted to be Ted.

0: My name is Connor. Couple weeks away from Memorial Day weekend. What are you going to do with it when you get there?
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When I met my wife, she liked to wear patchouli. And then I said, honey, I don't like the smell. So she stopped wearing it. Now, if you're a patchouli wearer, you should know this. Scientists discovered a patchouli compound that keeps mosquitoes away. 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

0: The debate is raging amongst couples across America with Memorial Day weekend coming up in 2 weekends. What do you plan to do?
1: I want to go camping. He's most excited for the water slides, but I really want to go camping.
0: You know what? Happy life, happy wife. 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Happy wife, happy life. It works both ways. Want a song? Let me know. I'm here to help. Hit the chat button. What do you want to hear?

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My name is Connor. If maybe your kids or grandkids are going to have children later on this year, the two biggest girl names, Olivia and Charlotte, two biggest boy names this year so far, Liam and Noah. 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
2: Today there's, you know, different raffles and stuff, and of course we've always talked about the golf ball draft that we do later in the afternoon, which is a fundraiser. 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
1: Berkshire County's Relay for Life event returns inside Monument Mountain Regional High School in Great Barrington on Saturday, June 27th from noon until 9. We're here with event lead Ray Gardino to give us a rundown of the day.
2: Yeah, we're going to start off at noontime. We'll do typical that we've always done. We'll do our survivor and caregiver lap. And then, you know, there's a variety of things that will go on throughout the day. Our relay teams will be doing some fundraising. We have some live music that will be playing in the auditorium as this goes on throughout the day. There's, you know, different raffles and stuff. And of course, we've always talked about the golf ball draft that we do later in the afternoon, which is a fundraiser. And then we'll conclude in the evening with our luminary ceremony first, and then our silent lap, which should be right around 9 o'clock, 8:30, 9 o'clock.
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5: And now your weather update for the Berkshires. Partly cloudy skies early tonight, giving way to cloudy skies late, lows around 42. Periods of rain tomorrow, highs near 60. Cloudy skies with periods of rain after midnight tomorrow night, lows around 49. Rain on Thursday, potential for heavy rainfall, highs around 56. Rain Thursday night, lows around 47. Cloudy with occasional showers Friday, highs around 62. And a few clouds Friday night, lows around 47. For the forecast anytime, download our station app. That's your weather update for the Berkshires.
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Go get

So my daughter's Gen Z, and she just shared with my wife and I some grandma hobbies that she wants to go try. She wants to start a garden. 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They did that over the weekend. Arrange flowers. Pick up a watercoloring painting. 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These are all grandma hobbies that she wants to try. 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If you do that already, you're on point. I got to get out of here. I leave you with the music of Queen. Let's go.

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It's the Night Shift. I'm Jen Austin. Do you ever get health advice from a social media influencer? Yeah, 4 in 10 people do. Is it a good idea? We'll answer that question coming up in 2 songs. Maybe. Journey right now on the Night Shift.

social media influencer. Sometimes, I mean, it's how we live, right? We see somebody do something on social media and we think, well, maybe I'll try it too. About half of people do get medical advice even from social media influencers. And these influencers are usually in some sort of healthcare profession, but not necessarily. And so maybe we should, you know, at least go to WebMD and ask an actual doctor. Madonna is very inspirational when it comes to fitness. She's at the gym 5 to 6 days a week, Pilates, yoga, dance, and more.

is the Night Shift. I'm Jen. Pat Benatar is so amazing. I mean, a trailblazer, first of all, for women in music. And just around the house, I love her photos with her daughters and grandkids. Pat Benatar on the Night Shift. She's awesome.

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3: Berkshire County's Relay for Life event returns inside Monument Mountain Regional High School in Great Barrington on Saturday, June 27th from noon until 9. We're here with event lead Ray Gardino to give us a rundown of the day.
4: Yeah, we're going to start off at noontime. We'll do typical that we've always done. We'll do our survivor and caregiver lap. And then, you know, there's a variety of things that'll go on throughout the day. Our relay teams will be doing some fundraising. We have some live music that'll be playing in the auditorium as this goes on throughout. The day, there's, you know, different raffles and stuff, and of course we've always talked about the golf ball draft that we do later in the afternoon, which is a fundraiser, and then we'll conclude in the evening with our luminary ceremony first, and then our silent lap, which should be right around 9 o'clock, 8:30, 9 o'clock.
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0: the day. There's, you know, different raffles and stuff. And of course, we've always talked about the golf ball draft that we do later in the afternoon, which is a fundraiser. And then we'll conclude in the evening with our luminary ceremony first, and then our silent lap, which should be right around 9 o'clock, 8:30, 9 o'clock.
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Night Shift. I'm Jen Austin. I think we should probably wake up with a morning show. Don't you want to get off to a good start tomorrow? Me too, because we never get enough sleep and we don't feel rested, and so we need a boost with coffee and something else. Our morning show will do the trick tomorrow. 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
0: The day there's, you know, different raffles and stuff, and of course we've always talked about the golf ball draft that we do later in the afternoon, which is a fundraiser, and then we'll conclude in the evening with our luminary ceremony first, and then our silent lap, which should be right around 9 o'clock, 8:30, 9 o'clock.
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